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2: The power and freedom of the press, flaming sword.
1: Gentlemen, this man that tried it gave a cigarette to that kid standing.

Nueva Onda Radio Junquera. 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